0: Here, take it. Take it. I don't want it.
1: Don't pick up that pie, Dan.
0: I'm not taking a bite. I don't want a bite. Take this fucking piece of pie and get it out of my face.
1: Put the fucking pie down.
0: Don't put that pie down. Do not put that pie down.
1: God damn it. You know something? I heard that Rosie O'Donnell beat the crap out of you.
0: Oh, really?
1: Yeah.
0: That's bullshit.

This is how they do. Money on the dresser, fingers on the couch, looking for a predator. Here's a prostitute.

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Summer right up by the day. Stood the test of time, I hear I lay.

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I'll mash you up, yes, I know it's a lot of a way, but it's fair to say.

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Never look back. Never look back. Never look back. Never look back. Never look back. Never look back. Never look back. Never look back. Never look back. Never look back. Never look back. Never look back. Never look back. Never look back. Never look back. Never look back. Never look back. Never look back. Never look back. Never look back. Never look back. Never look back. Never look back. Never look back. Never look back. Never look back. Never look back. Never look back. Never look back. Never look back. Never look back. Never look back. Never look back. Never look back. Never look back. Never look back. Never look back. Never look back. Never look back. Never look

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Never look back. Never look back. Never look back. Never look back. Never look back. Picking up the tab, seeking out the hottest mode to throw it in the cab. 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
1: Well, we're staying strong.
2: You mustn't give your heart to the wild thing. The more you do, the stronger they get. Until they're strong enough to run into the woods or fly into a tree.
3: People do fall in love. People do belong to each other. 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

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We can manage together in peace. 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

0: Come on, man.
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1: You just swung. If I would
0: have. Yeah, you would have won. Huh?
1: Oh, no. I could see it in his eyes. He was scared.
0: Yeah, terrified.
1: Oh, I still got this.

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The homies can live by the bucket and gates. London, the birth of the pow. Home of the gunners, shooters, and losers. 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

Goethe, I'm Arndt Peltner. Today it's probably more on the pop side of the German music scene. Just stay tuned. I'm starting off with a song by Nena, who is considered a one-hit wonder in the US, but she had many, many hits in Germany. Irgendwie, irgendwo, irgendwann.

Polarkreis 18 came from Dresden. Line Line is a great song. Inga Humpe released in 1995 an album under the name Bambi that was just re-released. Here she is with Sam.

After the death of Tamara Dance in 1996, Silly called it quits. But some years later, the members wanted to reform and found in Anna Loos a great new voice. This was Alles Rot. Former Spliff member Herwig Mitteregger has put out some solo records. This is Immer Mehr.

Rosenstolz, ich bin ich. Somebody told me the next song by Riamon is just cheesy. Well, yeah, but it's also catchy. Supergirl. You can find the playlist at radiogoethe.org.

Fool's Garden with a beautiful song, Innocence. Der Graf and Unheilig are back. I guess he couldn't be without being on stage. I think this was their biggest hit, Geboren, um zu leben.

A worldwide hit for Alphaville, Big in Japan. When I play this song here by Camouflage, a lot of people say this is Depeche Mode. Nope, The Great Commandment is by this band from Bietigheim, Bissingen, Camouflage. And finishing up after them are Peter Schilling and Barbara Morgenstern. Thank you so much for listening. Tschüss, I'm Arndt Peltner.

years, spelling out the cold indifference of the universe. I tried to stare at the road ahead. I saw a huge storm far off on the horizon, dark and crawling with lightning. Just looking at that churning mass, set in all that immense emptiness, made me feel something I'd never felt before. Something between awestruck

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Write a song, I could never sing along. Slow down, ripping on something, I wrote a long time ago. I'm not trying to give it up. Right now, let me watch you put it on. 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Right now, let me get another turn. The first time that I done it, so it didn't hurt.